That was Steve Lacy bringing us into the 7 o'clock hour this Sunday on Kansas City's Indie Alternative 90.9 The Bridge. I'm Bella, and I'll be tuning in beside you until 10 tonight. But coming up in our 7 o'clock hour, we have local music on the way from local artist Kevin Morby to Pearl Jam, The Bleachers, Tears for Fears, Foster the People, Green Day, and many, many more. But up next from Kim Gordon, here's Not Today.

0: Morbi. But up next from Pearl Jam, here's Daughter right after this.
1: Celtic Thunder is coming to the Kauffman Center for the Performing Arts October 11th. 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

You just heard $2 Pistol from Brennan Weddle on 90.9 The Bridge. Before, from the Cold War Kids was first, and still to come is local music from local artist Kevin

0: Dylan Gossett, The Ramblin' Tour.
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From Get Down Services, that was I Can't Die Like That on 90.9 at the Bridge. Before, you heard from local artist Kevin Morby with PBJ, and still to come is music on the way from Tears for Fears and Bleachers. But up next, from the Womack Sisters' latest released album, self-titled The Womack Sisters, which I cannot get enough of, I highly recommend checking out their latest album. This one also came with a very sweet music video. Up next, from the Womack Sisters, here is If I Let.

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From Sylvan Esso, that was Sledge, starting off the 8 o'clock hour this Sunday on Kansas City's Indie Alternative 90.9 at The Bridge. Thank you for choosing The Bridge to join you on your Sunday evening. I hope you are having a good day and a good evening. Coming up in our 8 o'clock hour is music from Weezer, local music from Katie Guillen in The Drive, some Beck, some Soccer Mommy, and plenty more. But up next from The Avalanches with a feature from Jamie XX, here is Every Single Weekend.

0: recently released from Baby Rose, that was Better on 90.9 The Bridge. Before you heard from Spoon with Do You, and still to come is music on the way from Caroline Rose. But up next from Weezer, here is Buddy Holly right after this.
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0: 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Still to come is music on the way from Beck, The Replacements, and The Rap Boys. But up next, here is new music from Wishy. Here's Sensational.
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0: on Wednesdays at the Boulevard Beer Hall. Doors are at 6, the show starts at 7, so you get to be home early. And this week's artist is Claire Adams. 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And the early show at Boulevard is presented by 90.9 The Bridge.
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recently released from Soccer Mommy. That was Rings of Saturn on 90.9 The Bridge. Before, you heard from Heavy with How You Like Me Now. And wrapping up our 8 o'clock hour rotation is Music on the Way from The Orb and Idols. And up next from Glass Animals, here is Facilla.

0: skies like when you were young?
1: They went on forever. We lived in Arizona, and the skies always had little fluffy clouds in them, and they were long and clear. There were lots of stars at night. And when it would rain, it would all turn. 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
0: Kansas City's indie alternative.

New music recently released from Blondshell's latest album, Violins, this year. That was Stone Fruit, which also came out with a super neat music video, bringing us into the 9 o'clock hour this Sunday on Kansas City's indie alternative 90.9 The Bridge, where we love music. I'm Bella, and I'll be tuning in beside you for just one more hour, but in this hour, we have a lot of music on the way for you, from artists like Radio Free Alice to LCD Sound System, some Gigi Perez, some REM, some Riley Downing, Garbage, Moby, and plenty more of yours and our favorite artists. And up next from Interpol, here is See Out Loud.

0: Radio Free Alice with Kick in the Shins on 90.9 The Bridge. And before, you heard from Dashboard Confessional with Screaming Infidelities. Still to come is music on the way from Gigi Perez and new music from U2. But up next from LCD Sound System, here is Someone Great right after these quick messages of support.
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one of my favorite songs ever. That was Sailor Song from Gigi Perez on 90.9 The Bridge. Before you heard Silencio from U2, and still to come is more music on the way from Il Peach, REM, and Rostam. But up next from Sweeping Promises, here's Accent.

I want to take a moment to let you know about all of the concert ticket contests going on over on our Bridge app and website at bridge909.org/contest. So definitely go check it out for your chance to win tickets to see and hear Earl Sweatshirt and Mike at the Truman on the 7th. That contest ends tomorrow. Hovde at the Bottleneck on the 9th. Big Head Todd and the Monsters at the Uptown also on the 9th. Chris Stapleton's All-American Roadshow Nights 1 and 2 at Morton Amphitheater on the 9th and 10th. Labyrinth in Concert at the Uptown on the 10th, Leonid and Friends at the Uptown on the 11th, An Evening with Celtic Thunder at the Kauffman Center on the 11th, Calvin Arsenia at the Folly on the 13th, The Who's Tommy at Yardley Hall on the 14th, The Last 5 Years at Arts Asylum, the 16th through the 24th, Bright Eyes at the Truman on the 17th, Mitchie Gander at Record Bar on the 20th, and Medium Build at the Madrid on the 20th. 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

New music from Riley Downing's latest album. You just heard the title track, Landfill Poetry, which also came out with a very sweet music video. We are at that time of the night where I have to say goodbye and goodnight, but as always, if you are tuning in from a car radio, I hope you make it safely to your destination while enjoying the rest of the music, and just because I'm going does not mean the music is going anywhere, so feel free to listen as late as you would like. And wrapping up the 9 o'clock hour is music on the way from Moby and Teddy Swims, but I'll send you off with Garbage, I Think I'm Paranoid.

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0: Are you all having fun?
1: Bill Murray and his Blood Brothers are coming to Knuckleheads Friday, October 9th. 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Bill Murray and his Blood Brothers. Bill Murray and his Blood Brothers, Friday, October 9th at Knuckleheads, in support of the bridge.
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0: 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We are.
1: Bill Murray and his Blood Brothers are coming to Knuckleheads Friday, October 9th. 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Bill Murray and his Blood Brothers. Bill Murray and his Blood Brothers. 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

0: Womack Sisters kicking off our show on a Monday morning, the 5th of October. Good morning. You are hanging with Truda. Welcome to another week together on the wireless, and what a big week it will be. But before we get there, I want to wish you a great morning, and I hope that you had a wonderful weekend as well. The weather could not have been any better, and the sports viewing could also not have been much better as well. KU, MU, KC Chiefs, KC Current, all taking home W's this weekend. Pretty fantastic under about 73 and sunny skies all weekend long. Very calm, very cool. Love the October weekend and a lot of horror films to boot. So from where I'm sitting, that was pretty much perfect. All right. You are beautiful. You are loved. You are not alone. It is a big week here on the bridge. It is our Sound Minds week. We're going to talk about that a little bit later on. We've got pre-sales. We have concert announcements. We've got giveaways. We've got the On the Stay list coming up this morning. And, of course, some great music to play for you as well. So I appreciate you being here. Settle in. Do whatever you're going to do for this morning. Grab the breakfast. Get in the car. Get those kids off to school. And let's spend some time together today and really enjoy some great tunes. All right. We'll be back after this with Feist, a singer who was recently inducted into the Canadian Songwriters Hall of Fame. I've got Death Cab, Remy Wolf, and a whole lot more.
1: 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We are.
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0: Music from the Smiths on this Monday morning here at the Bridge. There is a light that never goes out. We heard from Remy Wolf before. That was Cinderella, Def Cab, Stone Over Water, another track from I Built You a Tower, and started off with Feist, who was inducted into the Canadian Songwriters Hall of Fame recently by none other than Phineas, Billie Eilish's brother. And then Jeff Tweedy was among the artists that paid tribute to Feist, singing a couple of Feist tunes during that ceremony. All right, good morning and happy Monday to you. How about the KC Current on Saturday evening standing on business and delivering a 5-1 knockout blow to Bay FC in front of the home crowd at CPKC Stadium? How incredible is that? And I think we were talking on Friday. I know I was talking at least in the Saturday morning show about how at the time we were kind of clinging to that last playoff spot, sitting there seventh in the NWSL table. Well, as of this morning, KC with 44 points, getting the big 3 points at home, leapfrogging above Angel City FC, sitting in fifth place in the table, right there between Washington Spirit, Utah Royals, and Angel City. And so solidifying a good position. Now we've got to keep it rolling. Of course, you know, we got to keep that going. So we'll see what happens as we sort of further into the 2026 season. But they will not be back in action until the 17th of October against Utah FC. And so with them sitting again right above us, another chance to make up some ground here coming up in just a couple of weeks. So finishing up strong, we hope. And with just a few games left of the regular season, we are crossing fingers and toes. But how about that? Dabinia coming through. Back-to-back hat tricks, by the way, for KC Current. How incredible was that? Tim Wishawinga also delivering a goal, too, that just put it over the top. Loved every minute of that match over the weekend. All right. Well, of course, you heard it here on The Bridge. And this week, today, is New Music Monday. And so you're going to hear a lot of great new sounds, including from local 909 artist Likes. We've also got some other things to play for you starting today. Blair Gunn, Twisted Teens, New Lime Garden, and Los Bichos. We're actually going to play a track that will feature Adrian Quesada coming up here in the next set of tunes. So hang through this quick break, and we'll be right back.
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on this New Music Monday here on The Bridge this morning. That is a brand new track from Los Bichos, and it features Adrian Quesada from Black Pumas. The track is called Hang Up Part 2. New music discovery here on The Bridge this morning, and it wraps up the late set of our 6 o'clock hour. And by the way, as we continue on this 5th of October to celebrate and commemorate Hispanic Heritage Month, Adrian Quesada is our Bridge Artist of the Week. And Adrian also, in addition to making his name through Black Pumas, also used to play with a group called Grupo Fantasma. And in that group won the Best Latin Rock or Alternative Album back in 2011. Quesada overall is an 8-time Grammy nominee. And so a very worthwhile entrant this week into our Bridge Artist of the Week. So again, brand new music discovery here on The Bridge. We also heard in the set as we wrap up here from The Strokes, Propeller Heads, and brand new Social D. And by the way, reminder that tonight at 8 p.m., Sarah Prajinsky is going to have the new music show.

0: that we call Recently Released, and it's going to wrap up the best not only of New Music Monday, but also some things that were just way entirely too new to make rotation this week. 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Either way, the songs are artists that got you through tough times. And if you're willing to share the story behind that song as well, that would be fantastic. And again, on Wednesday, we're going to play the songs. We're going to share the stories. We're going to hear from teens in the Zero Reasons Why program. And we're going to hear from folks at Johnson County Mental Health Center about the resources available to us living here in the city, which is just incredible. I mean, they take so very good care of us. Sound Minds Day. Coming up on Wednesday, remember, you are never alone, and the National Mental Health Resource Line is available from any phone by dialing 988. We're going to come back. We'll have the On This Day list after the 7 o'clock hour. Foster the People will get us started in a new set right after this quick break.
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Jesse Wells on the bridge as we start off our 7 o'clock hour. Won't You Come Out Tonight? That is a great new tune from Jesse Wells here to share with you on this Monday morning. It's October 5th. Good morning. It's Truda. You are beautiful. You are loved. You are not alone. We start off another week together on the wireless after what was a really, really fantastic weekend. And I hope that you experienced the same and had a good one. I mean, weather-wise, couldn't have asked for anything better. Had a great weekend of basically sports. KU football coming through. Come on, I don't want to hear anything about it. Mizzou also doing very well. Let's give the credit where credit is due. Okay, I saw you beat up on Florida. All right, I'm going to call that out. That's cool. KC Current standing on business, 5-1 over Bay FC, advancing into fifth place in the NWSL table. And then, of course, the Chiefs holding off the Raiders yesterday to remain unbeaten on the 2026 season. It doesn't get any better than that, except for the weather and all the great horror films I took in throughout the weekend. So, I mean, this really is what a time. And here we are together on a Monday morning, just no place I would rather be. And I'm so glad that you are here as well. It is time for the On This Day list, October 5. All right, we progress. And, you know, the thing about it is, I know some people feel this way about the time between Thanksgiving and the end of the year. I don't want this time to go too fast. We've been running through all of these months, and I love the Halloween season so much. I got some of the decorations up in the yard over the weekend. It was just that nice. But I don't want it to go too fast. We need to pump the brakes a little bit. Enjoy some more scary movies and some more fall weather and... I just can't believe. All right, October 5 already. Today is National Do Something Nice Day. It is National Get Funky Day. It is National Rhode Island Day and National Apple Betty Day. Celebrate as you will, I suppose. Sure. Kevin Alusla from Pentatonix, if you know that a cappella group, is 38 years old. Jesse Eisenberg, who played Mark Zuckerberg in The Social Network, is 43. Nikki Hilton is 43, and Kate Winslet turning 51. Survived the Titanic. How about that? Parminder Nagra turning 51 years old, and former NBA star Grant Hill is 54. Actor Daniel Baldwin of the Baldwin family is 66, and Clive Barker is 74 years old today. Rock and Roll Hall of Famer Steve Miller of the eponymous band is 83 years old. And we're going to hear from another birthday boy, leader of a band as well. We're going to say happy birthday to Bob Geldof, who celebrates a milestone 75th birthday from Band Aid, Live Aid, and of course,

I don't like Mondays, the Boomtown Rats. Maybe you feel the same way too. Bob Geldof celebrates birthday number 75 today. Big milestone for Bob from, of course, Boomtown Rats and Live Aid, Band Aid. I loved last year when it was celebrating the milestone anniversary, 40 years from Live Aid, and all of the documentaries, all of the behind the scenes about that was just incredible. There's a great, if you find on YouTube, wonderful footage, by the way, of them recording Do They Know It's Christmas After All. Phil Collins coming in and says, yeah, just play the tape. I'll come up with a drum part, and just knocked it out right there. All the people who stepped up, George Michael saying, okay, roll the tape. I'm going to do my part. And just, you know, unbelievable. Just all the talent that was in that room. Incredible. Hey, a couple of other birthdays to point out. Harold Faltermeyer, you know him for the Beverly Hills Cop theme. Axel F. is 74. Neil deGrasse Tyson is 68 years old today. So a couple of other birthdays to mention on this 5th of October. And Dave Dieterer from Presidents of the United States of America. Remember Lump and Peaches? He is 62 years old. All right, so there we go. Good mentions. And coming up, we still have music to play for you from Modest Mouse, Jimmy Eat World, and

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0: Hope is a Heavy Thing. That is the new album from Joy Ladekun. It was released on the 25th of September on Concord Records. The first single we heard off of that is the song we just heard called Easy Company. And it wraps up the middle set of our 7 o'clock hour on this Monday morning. We started off with Modest Mouse, heard Baby Roses Better, and got Jimmy Eat World's Bleed American in there, too.
1: Are you all having fun? You
2: know. Bill Murray and his Blood Brothers are coming to Knuckleheads Friday, October 9th. Bill Murray. Tickets for Bill Murray and his Blood Brothers are available at knuckleheadskc.com. Bill Murray and his Blood Brothers. Bill Murray and his Blood Brothers. Friday, October 9th at Knuckleheads in September.

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1: Always sounds like a fun show. Mid to upper 70s and sunny skies, pretty much the name of the game all throughout the week. And kind of looking through what's around. Anybody go to the movies over the weekend? Apparently, Tom Cruise's movie Digger did not do as well as was predicted. Now, this was supposed to be Tom's really honest run at a potential Oscar and only came in with $8 million on a projected budget of about $125 to $150 million. So a big hole for Digger. Now, I did get an email from our buddy Dan, or I got a text from our buddy Dan Gassel in Overland Park over the weekend, and he said, hey, Brian, one night only this Wednesday at 7 p.m., Town Center in Merriam, I will be there for the next best thing to a live Queen concert. It is the remastered 1986 Queen in Budapest. They're showing it in IMAX and in theaters, apparently again, one night only, coming up on the 7th, Wednesday night. And I'm seeing it here at the Cinemark in Merriam, AMC Town Center, Independence Commons, Studio 28 in Olathe, or Barry Woods in Independence. Well, our buddy Dan is going to be out there, and that sounds like a whole lot of fun, Dan. He says, I hope they turn it up to 11. Well, I remember, too, we talked about this a couple of years ago. Remember when they remastered and they put out Stop Making Sense? Now, the screening I went to was, I believe, the press screening. And I really thought to myself, you know, at a concert film, shouldn't you be allowed to kind of get up and dance and party? And I was really sort of disappointed that everybody, it was like a library in there. I mean, just crazy. So, Dan, I'm hoping that your theater Wednesday night rocks it out and does indeed turn it up to 11, as they say. I mean, come on. The Taylor Swift, when the Eras show came out, as I know my wife went and I went, and it was crazy. It was a party in the aisles, and that is exactly how a concert film should be. It is not like a real movie. Let yourself go. Let your hair down for a little bit, right? Come on.

0: Well, that is one of our brand new Music Monday discoveries for you from local 909 artist Likes out of Lawrence, Kansas. That is called Hard to Talk. Brand new music discovery this morning here on The Bridge. And we also heard from the Black Keys in there. Michigander's new one is called Taxi. They'll be here at Record Bar on the 20th of October. They placed that song in an iPhone commercial, so you may recognize that one if you've checked out television. And Queen, another one bites the dust. Our buddy Dan in OP telling us about the Live in Budapest 1986 concert remastered. They'll be showing in IMAX and in theaters coming up on Wednesday night. And that does sound like a whole ton of fun, Dan. That is so super cool. I hope you enjoy that one for sure. Okay, I want to remind you about a couple of things. Number one, very busy week for us here on The Bridge. We're giving away a ton of tickets. And coming up at noon today, we're going to close down the contest for Earl Sweatshirt and Mike together at the Truman Wednesday night. We're giving away tickets for other shows like Howdy at the Bottle Deck, Big Head Todd and the Monsters at the Uptown, Chris Stapleton coming up at the end of the week at Morton Amphitheater, Labyrinth in concert at the Uptown, The Who's Tommy at Yardley Hall, part of the Midwest Trust Center shows, the Michigander concert that we aforementioned at the Record Bar, Medium Build at the Madrid, and so many more. Bridge909.org/contest. Also, we have one pre-sale for the week so far, and I know that we will be announcing another show coming up here pretty soon. Dylan Gossett will be at the Uptown Theater on the 7th of May. The pre-sale actually begins today. It is a weird, odd Monday pre-sale, but that will begin today at noon at bridge909.org for Dylan Gossett. That's going to run through midnight tonight. And yes, before the show is over, we will be announcing another pre-sale for later on this week. So that is to come. All right, we're going to get into another set from Tame Impala. We're going to hear the latest from Lake Street Dive. I've got some Cake on the way, Iron and Wine, and a whole lot more, so don't go anywhere.
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From USA Cowboy, that was Kick Stone's brand new music discovery here on The Bridge this Monday morning. We heard from Cake with Short Skirt, Long Jacket, Cardinals Barbed Wire, and Lake Street Dive's new one, You're Never Around, back at the top of the set. Today is New Music Monday, recently released with Sarah Brzezinski, coming up tonight at 8 p.m. here on The Bridge, or anytime on demand on your schedule from The Bridge app and our website. And of course, encapsulates all the best of New Music Monday, some of the great new sounds we will play for you all throughout the day today. Once again, beautiful weather this weekend. Got to work in the yard a little bit, put the Halloween decorations up, and enjoyed a number of scary movies and the Fear Fest. I watched a lot of sports. KU getting it done, MU getting it done, the Chiefs holding out the Raiders, and Tyquan Thornton, thinking of him today, by the way, that was pretty nasty. Now, I admit, I was in the kitchen starting to make dinner when that happened, and my wife was like, do not look at the replay. This was terrible, and I can't watch any of that stuff. You know, like the whole Joe Theismann video and stuff, I can't do it. And so I was really grateful that they've now exercised some discretion, not showing some of those replays on TV, but I was like, nope, I don't want to see it. I've heard plenty of bad things about what it looked like and what he did. I wish that poor guy all of the best. We're sending love out to him today. And of course, Casey Current, big news over the weekend, a 5-1 victory at home against Bay FC at CPKC Stadium. And Dabinia with the hat trick, Haley Hopkins, Tim Wishawinga also with the scores, back-to-back hat tricks by

0: the way for KC Current and advancing their part in the playoffs and the NWSL table up to fifth place now with 44 points, and that is big going into the last few games of the season. So a lot of good things coming out of this weekend, and it's going to be a great week for us here on The Bridge, too, with our Sound Minds Day of Music and Mental Health coming up on Wednesday. We've got a ton of great shows and concerts this week from Chris Stapleton and so many more. A lot of giveaways and some pre-sales, too, that we'll talk about as well. So I'm glad you're here. Thank you so much. And we're going to get started with another set of music right after this. We're going to hear from Iron and Wine coming up. Also, Lucy Dacus, Dragonflies, Psychedelic Furs, and a whole lot more. So make sure you just keep it on The Bridge all day long.
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Say that you love me, I'll be twice as nice. Saturday, the 17th, Diesel Boy and DJ Craze, Enemies, B2B, Air Quotes, and Filth Circuit. 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

0: Radiohead and Beck, and Danny Harrison played with Beck and several artists, and together they formed the group Dragonflies. The new track is called Setting Sun. It is New Music Discovery here on The Bridge this morning, where we heard Temper Trap's Sweet Disposition, California Sober, the new one from Iron and Wine, and Heartbreak Beat from the Psychedelic Furs.
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1: Well, as we start off a new week together, we're going to face pretty much mid to upper 70s for the remainder of this week and for the time to come. We'll touch the 80s, as a matter of fact, on Wednesday with about a high of 82. Overnight lows are going to be right around 50 to 60. We're going to kind of remain in that range coming up here. So again, about perfect weather. And I know I saw over the weekend for those like two perfect weeks that KC always has, we sort of savor whatever part of fall we can get in the time before it goes from 110 to negative 10. So we're going to savor this moment as long as we can, and that's going to be okay. Hey, did you see the story at the end of the week last week about the St. Louis man who has discovered that Michael McDonald of the Doobie Brothers is his biological father? Crazy story. Michael Gosling has grown up in Missouri and, again, the St. Louis area for all of his life, but he's always been a fan of the Doobie Brothers. Well, he recently discovered that he was adopted by Paul and Kay Gosling, but is the biological son of the Doobie Brothers singer Michael McDonald, the king of yacht rock. Apparently what happened was back when Michael was 14 years old, he was in a relationship with another young woman, and they ended up getting pregnant, gave their baby up for adoption, and that was Michael all of this time. About 15 years ago, Gosling registered with the company 23andMe, and it all came back and found out that he's an offspring of Yacht Rock. So how about that? Pretty wild story. And I mean, those companies now, that has done everything from, you know, find serial killers to rediscovering a lot of family trees. So that testing is pretty wild for sure. All right. Well, this is Thundercat teaming up with Michael McDonald for a very special version of Michael's Show You the Way here on 90.9 The Bridge.

Leon Bridges on the bridge with Talk It Over as we kick off, as we round out the 8 o'clock hour. Actually, I just got a little bit ahead of myself here. We also heard from the 1975 Lucy Dacus, her track Ankles, and Thundercat with Michael McDonald, a very special version of Show You the Way. And again, that crazy story of the gentleman from St. Louis who discovered that Michael McDonald is his biological father after all these years. And for his part, Michael said, hey, look, I hope that one day we would reunite. And as it turned out, as we've discovered time and time again, those DNA testing companies have really come through with putting families together, or in some cases, I think raising some questions that people didn't have before either. It sort of goes both ways, I think, anyway. All right, good morning and happy Monday to you. Now, our concert calendar for the week ahead includes Turnstile, who performed on SNL over the weekend, but as it turns out, that was just warm-up for Day on the Hill tomorrow at the University of Kansas. Slater and Dice Spitz also performing there. Stephen Day will be with Brother Elsie at Record Bar tomorrow night. Coming up on Wednesday at Knuckleheads, playing host to Emma Line, and Earl Sweatshirt and Mike will be together at the Truman Wednesday night. We do have a ticket contest for that right now, and it's going to close at noon today at bridge909.org. We also have an odd Monday presale. Dylan Gossett will be at the Uptown on the 7th of May next year. The presale is going to begin at noon at bridge909.org today and run through midnight only. So very odd. Typically don't have Monday presales, but just right off the bat today, Dylan Gossett is going to be up for grabs. And we do have another concert announcement coming up after 9 o'clock this morning. Should be a pretty fun one. We'll talk about that here in just a little bit. Okay, so we'll add some more things to our concert calendar and our pre-sales, and our dance card continues to fill up as we get further into October. And I've got some good music to play for you as well. Devin Gilfillian recently visited us in the studio, was one of the many artists who came by, included Will Daly, They Might Be Giants, Gordy. They've all been here in the last couple of weeks, and I don't want you to miss out. You can go back and listen to all of these, re-experience these conversations and performances at bridge909.org and the Bridge app, which, by the way, if you've not downloaded that to your phone or device, you really are missing out. You've got the entire radio station in the palm of your hand, watching videos, listening back to shows, checking out our live broadcast from anywhere in the world. It's, yeah, pretty wonderful. And I am very biased, but I do agree it is pretty wonderful. 4 out of 5 Trudas recommend the Bridge app. And the other one? Just a big dummy, I suppose. All right, Devin Gilfillian, David Bowie, and brand new Lime Garden

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0: They are out of New Orleans, and one of their members is called The Razor. You gotta love that. They are Twisted Teens, and it is brand new music discovery here on The Bridge called When We First Met. And on this New Music Monday, some great new sounds getting laid down for you today all throughout this day here on The Bridge this morning. Caspian and The Razor, two of the members of Twisted Teens. Love that. I would love to be called The Razor. I don't know. I mean, that's just how do you get that nickname? I have so many questions. Well, that opens up the 9 o'clock hour on Monday, the 5th of October. And I hope you're having a great day so far. We're expecting about 70 to 73 for the high today under sunny skies. Just going to be another gorgeous one here in KC. And we have another concert announcement right now. Told you Dylan Gossett is coming to the Uptown May 7th. And we have a presale for that today from noon to midnight at our website, bridge909.org. But now, here's today's announcement. AJ McLean of the Backstreet Boys will be presented by Knuckleheads at Ameristar Casino on the 27th of January, 2027. Okay, so once again, Knuckleheads at the Ameristar Casino, AJ McLean of the Backstreet Boys. There is a presale beginning Wednesday morning at 10 a.m. at bridge909.org. It's going to run through Friday morning at 10 a.m. Tickets go on sale to the public at that time, 10 o'clock on Friday. AJ McLean of the Backstreet Boys, Ameristar Casino, presented by Knuckleheads. And hey, another great girls' night. Enjoy. Scoop it up. That's going to be a fun one for sure. We're going to come back with the middle set of our 9 o'clock hour. It includes the brand new Kings of Leon.
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0: Carbon Leaf, Friday, October 9th at Knuckleheads, in support of the bridge. The early show returns this Wednesday to Boulevard Beer Hall with Claire Adams.
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0: Doors open at 5, music at 6. The early show motto, drinks with friends in bed by 10. The early show is free, all ages welcome. It's spooky season as Boulevard returns to the Beer Hall October 14th with haunted happy hours, eerie events, plus food and brews, including maple barrel-aged pumpkin ale. The early show continues October 14th with Captain. The early show this Wednesday with Claire Adams at Boulevard Beer Hall, presented by The Bridge.
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0: Black Pumas, featuring the 8-time Grammy nominee and 1-time Latin Grammy Award winner Adrian Quesada, who is our Bridge Artist of the Week as we continue to celebrate and commemorate Hispanic Heritage Month. That is going through the 15th of October. Black Pumas and Adrian are our Bridge Artist of the Week. That was Black Moon Rising, of course. And as we unveiled for you just a couple of hours ago, Adrian features on a brand new track from Los Bichos as well, that international collaborative that has so many great tunes. So, yes, Hispanic Heritage Month continues here on The Bridge. You're going to hear Adrian's music all throughout every show this week. Hayley Williams, Kings of Leon, and The White Stripes, all part of that set. And our Sound Minds Day is approaching on Wednesday. It is our day of music and mental health here on The Bridge. So very important to us to break down that stigma of talking about mental health. We also recognize that music has a power and it rewires our brains. It can heal us and calm us and unite us. Music can do so many things, especially when it comes to mental health. And so that's why twice a year we examine this intersection between music and mental health. And Wednesday is when we're going to do it. We're asking for homework from you. We're asking for the songs or stories that got you through difficult times. And if you're willing to share the story behind those songs or artists as well, on Wednesday, we're going to play the songs. We're going to read your emails and stories. And it's just going to be a beautiful day. We'll also have teenagers from Zero Reasons Why will tell us about their mental health journey, and folks from Johnson County Mental Health Center will share about the resources available to us here in KC. That is so super important to remember that you are never alone, and no matter where you are, the 3-digit National Mental Health Resource Line is always available by dialing 988 from any phone. And Wednesday, all day long, we'll be talking about this link between music and mental health. That is Sound Minds. And by the way, you can send those emails. 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And the last set of our show approaches with Bridget Calls Me Baby and the latest from Goose.
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0: Buzzing all over me like she fell in love. 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

Good Monday morning to you. That is Steve Lacy. Kicking off midday, starting off the 10 o'clock hour, as a lot of us were out way too late last night enjoying a remarkable show, a very sold-out show at the Uptown Theater with Beck. Dude has not aged a day. I saw him back at Rumba Box in 94. Don't tell my mom. Snuck into that show. She does not need to know. I know a lot of you were probably there as well. And seriously, he sounds exactly the same and looks pretty much exactly the same. Remarkable show, great crowd. It started a little calm, and I was like, oh, okay, he sounds great. He's older, maybe. Nope, there's Devil's Haircut. So that's how I am going to continue the 10 o'clock hour on listener-supported 90.9 The Bridge.

0: That is Local 909 from Sweeping Promises. Before that, Wilco Beck, who put on a fantastic show last night at the Uptown. And Steve Lacy starts off the 10 o'clock hour. My name is Misty. I have caffeine in both hands today. I hope your work week is off to a fantastic start. Thanks for taking the bridge along with you. Now, as we talk about Local 909, tomorrow night, Chris Hagerian will have a brand new episode of the 8160, as he does every single Tuesday night. This week, Adam Hall from Boulevard Brewing Company is going to be his guest, who I adore. He's going to be hanging out with three of the guys from Back Alley as they talk about Taps and Tastes, happening October 17th at Current Landing. Of course, Taps and Tastes, formerly Boulevardia, but with no Boulevardia this year, I mean, you got to kind of make some adjustments, and that's exactly what's happened. So you'll find out all about it. There's going to be great live music and, of course, lots of Taps and Tastes. Chris Hagerian tomorrow night, the 8160, a brand new episode beginning at 6 p.m. on 90.9 The Bridge.
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2: 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Pew, pew, pew.

That is Father John Misty with Real Love Baby on 90.9 The Bridge. Before that, you heard from Claude, who has a new album headed our way. It's called Me and the Music. It'll come out on October 23rd, and that is the first single, She Doesn't Love Me. St. Paul and the Broken Bones starting off this long set with Semisonic and Air Traffic Controller coming up, but now STR FKR on 90.9 The Bridge.

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0: Air traffic controller are getting a little rowdy on that one. It's brand new music called Silent. Closing time from Semisonic, Panda Bear, and Sonic Boom, and some STRFKR as we wrap up a long set for you on this Monday morning. I hope your work week is off to a fantastic start. We do have a bridge pre-sale officially starting today at noon, which is a little different than normal. It will begin at noon today, last until 11:59 p.m. for Dylan Gossett, who will be at the Uptown Theater coming up on May 7th. We also announced this morning AJ McLean from the Backstreet Boys. What? Get out your outfits, ladies. Knuckleheads is presenting this one, but it's happening at Ameristar Star Casino on January 27th. It will have a bridge pre-sale beginning Wednesday at 10 a.m., lasting until Friday at 10 a.m. As always, you can find more info on the Bridge concert calendar, also on our app and bridge909.org. We'll start off the 11 o'clock hour with the latest from Kevin Morby, but between now and then, music from Mavis Staples, Ebb, and Santa Gold is next.
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From Ebb, that is Come Alive on 90.9 The Bridge. Santa Gold, right before that, who was in town about this time last year for two dates at Warehouse on Broadway. She was also recently part of the incredibly successful Daisy Chain Fields. And I say successful because a lot of money was raised for nonprofits. It is Santa Gold starting off this set with music still to come from Mavis Staples, but now Rush, Big Audio Dynamite.

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0: 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Rhythm.

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Kevin Morvey's latest, that is PBJ, starting off the 11 o'clock hour. Coming up, we'll hear music from, hey, what do you know, Beck, who was in town last night for a sold-out show. We'll get in some local 909 from Lava Dreams. And now Biba Doobie is on the bridge with Sun Has Set.

0: It is a new Music Monday on 90.9 The Bridge, and that definitely qualifies. From Blair Gunn, it's called Sounds of Liberation. Death Cab for Cutie, before that, Beba Doobie, and the latest from Kevin Morby as we officially work our way into the 11 o'clock hour. Happy Monday to you. Coming up on Wednesday night, we will once again be at Boulevard Beer Hall as Claire Adams will be the performer for you. Free show. It is all ages. Doors at 6, show at 7. We'd love for you to come by, say hello, and enjoy some fantastic live music. There's food and beverage available for purchase, including non-alcoholic options. And of course, it's how we like to spend our Wednesdays with the early show at Boulevard Beer Hall and The Bridge.
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0: friends. October 11th at the Uptown, in support of the bridge. 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

Local 909 from Lava Dreams, that is called Thirsty. Before that, Beck, who was in town just last night, of Monsters and Men starting off this long set. And up next, Julian Baker, who will be in Lawrence at the Bottleneck for a mini residency. Three nights completely sold out. The Bridge will have a chance for you to win tickets coming up as it gets a little bit closer. Julian Baker also spotted smooching her partner Lucy Dacus last week at a basketball game. There were rumors about a marriage. I don't believe that's happened yet. At least I can't find anything confirming it. This is Heatwave. Julian Baker is on the Bridge.

0: The latest from Sylvan Esso, that is Sludge, wrapping up a long set for you right before it, Turnstile, who will be in Lawrence tomorrow for the KU Day on the Hill. It has been 19 years since there's been a Day on the Hill, and as someone who used to happily make that drive to see those performances, I'm very excited. Congratulations to all of our winners who will be attending, courtesy of The Bridge. Check your email if you registered for those, because those were sent out earlier this morning. Now, speaking of contests and great ways to go to a show courtesy of The Bridge, we have a lot of contests running right now. Earl Sweatshirt and Mike at the Truman, Howdy at the Bottleneck, Big Head Todd and the Monsters at the Uptown, this rescheduled show, Chris Stapleton in town for two nights at Morton Amphitheater. We've got Labyrinth celebrating 40 years in concert at the Uptown, Leonoid and Friends at the Uptown as well, an evening with Celtic Thunder at the Kauffman Center, Calvin Arsenia at the Folly. It's going to be gorgeous. The Who's Tommy at Yardley Hall, the last 5 years at Arts Asylum. That runs the 16th through the 24th. You get to choose the date that works for you. Also, Bright Eyes at the Truman, Taps and Taste. This one just added. It's happening at Current Landing on the 17th. You do have to be 21 years of age to win that one. But if you were a big fan of it when it happened at Boulevardia, well, they've just moved it to the KC Current Landing this year. Michigander at Record Bar and Medium Build at the Madrid. Again, all of those contests running right now on the contest tab on the app and bridge909.org. Before noon today, we'll hear a new track from Nautix. We'll go old school with Midnight Oil and Monrovia, who is a fantastic Instagram follow if you have not already. Heavyfoot is next.
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We had a bridge pre-sale for her upcoming show just last week. Hopefully you were able to take part. That is Lizzie McAlpine with Ugly Things. Pearl Jam before that, A$AP Rocky, and the latest from Caroline Rose round out the top of the noon hour. We'll hear from Yard Act on the way, Catfish and the Bottlemen as well, and Wet Leg gets us back to music

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I'm a huge Phoenix fan and somehow did not know that Thomas Mars is married to Sofia Coppola. Whoops. My other favorite pairing of his would be with Ezra Koenig from Vampire Weekend, and that is tonight on 90.9 The Bridge, Blonde Shell's latest and Wet Leg right before it. Up next on this new Music Monday, we have a brand new track. 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

He's in town at the Madrid on October 20th, and we're giving you a chance to win tickets right now on the contest tab on the app in bridge909.org. That is Medium Build with Home Depot. Catfish and the Bottlemen before that, Yard Act, and brand new music from Family Business LTD on this new Music Monday. Coming up tonight at 8 o'clock, Sarah will host a full hour of music discovery. We call it Recently Released. On the way, music from War on Drugs. We'll get to Blind Melon

Roger Klein, formerly of the Refreshments. Tickets for Roger Klein and the Peacemakers are available at knuckleheadskc.com. Roger Klein and the Peacemakers live. Roger Klein and the Peacemakers, October 8th at Knucklehead.

There's two sides to Adam Grandisile. There's like the sunny Burbank side where he lives now and the gritty Philly side where he really calls home. That is the latest from War on Drugs. Who's That is the name of it. Sharon Jones and the Dap Kings right before it. On the way, Hemry to start off the 1 o'clock hour, but now Blind Melon and No Rain on listener supported 90.9 The Bridge.

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1: 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We love music.

Catchy little tune there from Hembree. It is their latest. It's called Options, and it starts off the 1 o'clock hour on this Monday afternoon. We'll hear from Danielle Ponder on the way, also Violet Grohl, and now Phoebe Bridgers with Lost Boys on the Bridge.

0: That is the latest from Future Birds with REM, Phoebe Bridgers, and Hembree, rounding out the top of the 1 o'clock hour for you on a Monday afternoon as we get ready for Wednesday. October, officially Mental Health Awareness Month. And on Wednesday, we will be kicking off another Sound Minds. All day long, we will be talking about mental health and making the connection between music and well-being. We'll have our friends in from Johnson County Mental Health Center. 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You can email soundminds@bridge909.org, or you can text 816-777-0909. Always a very powerful day of music and mental health conversations, and of course, made possible because of you. You're never alone. The National Mental Health Resource Line is available by dialing 988 from any phone. In our next set, U2's latest, we'll get in Slow Dive and Dizzy Rascal after a quick message of support.
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1: 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The Early Show, this Wednesday with Claire Adams at Boulevard Beer Hall, presented by The Bridge. 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

Not sure if she joined her dad at the Power to the People music rally over the weekend. That is Violet Grohl with Thumb. Danielle Ponder's latest before that in Dizzy Rascal, starting off another long set. We'll hear from XX and Arlo Parks coming up, but now Slow Dive is on the bridge with Kisses.

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0: As though a 50-year career wasn't incredible and enough to brag about, U2 can also boast that the final recording of Dolly Parton will appear on their new album, Carnival des Luz, coming out on November 13th. She does a duet with Bono. It's called Torn. And he said she literally got out of bed to come into the studio to sing that song with him. So I just got goosebumps. I cannot wait to hear it. I have not heard it yet. That is Silencio, the latest from U2, as we wrap up alongside of Bridge Music. XX, Arlo Parks, and Slow Dive in there as well. On the way before two, Wishy, Killers, and Eric B. and Rakim are next.
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They were just recently added to the Bridge concert calendar. They will be in Lawrence at the Bottleneck coming up at the end of November. That is sensational. It's new music discovery from Wishy. Eric B. and Rakim before that, with Malik Asriel ready to kick off the 2 o'clock hour, but now Killers and Human on listener-supported 90.9 The Bridge.

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1: 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We love music.

I would be shocked if that song doesn't make it on Truda's year-end earworm songs of 2026. It's Malik Asriel, Local 909, called Annoy My Friends. Later this hour, we'll hear from Vance Joy, also Fontaines D.C., and now going shopping from

0: April Suzanne, that is Robert Lester Folsom wrapping up a long set of Bridge Music with Radiohead, Strokes, and Local 909 from Malik Asrael starting off the 2 o'clock hour. Hope you're having a wonderful Monday afternoon so far. No shortage of things to do this week if you're looking for some live music. There's always a lot happening. I always recommend keeping an eye on our Bridge concert calendar. Stephen Day going to be at Record Bar tomorrow night. Turnstile at KU's Day on the Hill as it returns after 19 years. At the Truman on Wednesday, it's Earl Sweatshirt with Mike, Emmeline at Knuckleheads Wednesday, and of course another early show featuring Claire Adams this week at Boulevard Beer Hall. Schwayze will be at Knuckleheads on Thursday, and on the other side, Roger Klein and the Peacemakers. Ah, near and dear to my heart right here. Friday, Bill Murray and his Blood Brothers. That new date is happening at Knuckleheads. Also, Big Head Todd and the Monsters with a new date. That will be at the Uptown Howdy out in Lawrence. You can find more info about that one. Of course, Chris Stapleton kicking off a two-night stay at Morton Amphitheater. Willie Carlisle at Knuckleheads. Labyrinth in concert, 40th anniversary at the Uptown. And then on Sunday, Celtic Thunder at the Kauffman Center. But it's not the only show, because over at the Uptown, it's Leonoid and Friends, the Chicago Tribute. 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

That song you just heard? 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

always say nothing ages you like other people's children and songs. That one is from 2013. It's Vance Joy with Riptide. Before it, Fontaines D.C. with new music. And Ray, Where Is My Husband? Starting off this long set on a Monday afternoon. We'll get to Olivia Rodrigo on the way, but now it's Black Pumas and Colors.

0: I'm not caught up with this season's SNL so far. I will. Please don't yell at me. But I can't believe they haven't spoofed her set for her current tour with all the flowers and the disappearing dress. And I think it's cool, but I can't imagine the fact that they haven't spoofed it yet, especially with her doing a walk-on or something. It is Olivia Rodrigo, Serena Joy wrapping up a long set. Foster the People right before it, who were just recently here in Kansas City at Starlight. Jack White and Black Pumas as we get ready for John Hart to take over this afternoon at 3 p.m. Between now and then, Blondie, the latest from Remy Wolf, and some Black Keys up next.
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The latest from Remy Wolf, that is Bottle Black Keys right before it. Thank you for spending your Monday with us here on The Bridge. I'll be back tomorrow for middays. I hope you will be as well. Jen Hart in after three with music from Toe the Wet Sprocket, Fat Dog, and Metric. And I leave you with Blondie on Listener Supported, 90.9 The Bridge. 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

Landing, going to be a really good event, the same event really that you remember from Boulevardia, this time around with music from Back Alley Brass Band, the Canterburys and Echo Duo. We'll get all of the info you need tomorrow, 6 o'clock, the 8160 with Chris Agarian here on the bridge. October 11th at the Uptown, Mammoth presents Leonid and Friends. 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

0: A little clap your hands, say yeah on the bridge with more music coming up from Rat Boys. We'll hear from Brandon Flowers as well. Of course, it's New Music Monday, so we'll be filtering that in throughout the day with recently released, putting it all together for you tonight, 8 o'clock with Sarah Pranjinsky here on the bridge.
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0: That's Lake Street Dive on the Bridge. We do have Radio Free Ellis, MGMT, and more lined up for you in just a few moments. Ticket contest, we've been adding some along the way. 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Howdy at the Bottleneck. Chris Stapleton, a couple of nights over at Morton Amphitheater. Labyrinth, the film with the score performed live at the Uptown. Leonid and Friends at the Uptown. Celtic Thunder at Kaufman Center. Calvin Arsenia at The Folly. The Who's Tommy the Musical at Yardley Hall. Last 5 years at Arts Asylum. Bright Eyes coming to the Truman. Taps and Tastes moving from Boulevardia to Current Landing with Back Alley Brass Band, the Canterburys, and Echo Duo. Michiganders coming to Record Bar, and Medium Build is on the way to the Madrid. 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

That's Greg Freeman, a new one for you with Beach House and Leon Bridges coming up in the next few minutes. Show announcements. Well, we've got a pre-sale going on right now for Dylan Gossett along with Clay Street Unit. That show is going to be coming up Friday, May 7th at the Uptown, and that pre-sale is today only. We also have a pre-sale kicking in Wednesday morning at 10 for A.J. McLean of Backstreet Boys at Star Pavilion. This is at Star Pavilion, but presented by Knucklehead. So if you're a Backstreet Boys fan, might take note of that Wednesday pre-sale. Also have a couple of shows that have been added to the Bridge calendar. Wishy, November 29th at the Bottleneck. All

So Taj Mahal, Jimmy Vaughn, Bernard Allison, and Robert Finley, a great lineup coming to the Stiefel Theater October 17th. If you're up for a little day trip, it's going to be a great show. More information on these and more shows, bridge909.org. Swayze is coming to Knuckleheads October 8th.

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0: Carly Rae Jepsen with Run Away With Me on the Bridge. More music coming up. Manchester Orchestra will do some Weezer for you as well. Plus, it's New Music Monday. We'll be filtering new music throughout the day. Recently released tonight, 8 o'clock, with Sarah here on the Bridge.
1: One, two, three, four, tell me that you love me more.
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and finger quotes among the mediocre. California sober, dreaming all the water they can drop.

Wondering when you broke the speed of light. What'd you think would happen? Circling the wagon.

California Sober, the latest Iron and Wine on the Bridge with Michigander coming up. Michigander, of course, headed over to Record Bar in the not-too-distant future. We'll also do some Aqua Lung, some Mount Joy in the next few minutes here on the Bridge. Well, we got the early show coming up for you Wednesday over at Boulevard Beer Hall. Claire Adams is going to be performing an absolutely free show.

0: with me.
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That's Brennan Weddle and $2 Pistol on the Bridge. Sam Fender, Kiwi Jr., also Duran Duran, a classic coming up in the next few minutes here on the Bridge. Chris Agarian has all of the skinny tomorrow night on the 8160 starting at 6 o'clock here on the Bridge about Taps and Tays, formerly a Boulevardia, now over at Current Landing. And how are we going to find out about it? Well, how about talking to Adam Hall from Boulevard, also checking in with members of the Back Alley Brass Band who are going to be performing at Taps and Tays alongside the Canterburys and Echo Duo. You can get all of the information that you need. Coming up tomorrow night, the 8160 with Chris Agarian here on The Bridge. 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Through rare books, scientific artifacts, and original sources, the exhibition explores pivotal moments that changed how science, technology, and the changing world are understood. Additional information about the exhibition is available at lindahall.org. The Linda Hall.

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1: Roger Klein, formerly of the Refreshments.
2: I got the pistols up the pistols. Yeah, I'm not so sweet.
1: 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Roger Klein and the Peacemakers Live.
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A recent release from Soccer Mommy, that is Rings of Saturn. And of course, we always try to specialize on the newest of the new every Monday. New Music Monday on the Bridge with recently released tonight, 8 o'clock with Sarah, who puts it all together in one place for you. Music coming up in the next few minutes from Nico Case. We'll also hear some

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Music coming up in the next few minutes from Nico Case. We'll also hear some Rodrigo and Gabriella here on the Bridge. As long as you love me, January 27th in the Star Pavilion at Ameristar. Knuckleheads present.

Death Cab for Cutie on the Bridge with more music coming up from the Womack Sisters. We'll do some Young the Giant for you in the next few minutes as well. Did have a concert announcement this morning. We've got a pre-sale coming up Wednesday morning at 10 for A.J. McLean of the Backstreet Boys at Star Pavilion, presented by Knuckleheads. And of course, we also have a pre-sale active right now for Dylan Gossett alongside Clay Street Unit. That show Friday, May 7th at the Uptown Theater. And you can check out that pre-sale at bridge909.org. Couple of shows added to the Bridge calendar. Wishy coming to the Bottleneck on November 29th. Also a huge lineup. Taj Mahal, Jimmy Vaughn, Bernard Allison, and Robert Finley are going to be performing at the Stiefel Theater October 17th. It is a Saturday night, so an easy road trip for you if you'd like to go check that out. Beautiful theater. 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Emmeline is

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1: 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We love music.

That's Dragonflies with Setting Sun on the Bridge. Some new music. We've also got Wet Leg coming up for you. Some Air Traffic Controller next few minutes. We've also got Sound Minds coming up this Wednesday. It is the intersection of music and mental health. It's underwritten on the Bridge by Johnson County Mental Health. And we'll be going all day playing songs that are really the songs that you tell us have helped you, right? And you can make that request right now. 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

0: 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Friday, May 7th at the Uptown, Mammoth presents Dylan Gossett. 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
2: They say pressure makes diamonds. 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
0: Dylan Gossett with Clay Street Unit, Friday, May 7th at the Uptown, in support of The Bridge. 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

0: Bogey Lafarge and My Baby Loves Me on the Bridge with Public Image Limited coming up. We'll also hear from Bleachers in the next few minutes on the Bridge.
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Kevin Morby and PBJ on the bridge. Twisted Teens coming up. Some Phoenix. We'll also hear from you, too. Of course, it's New Music Monday, which means that not only is Sarah in at the top of the hour with Sylvan Esso, but she also has recently released for you tonight, 8 o'clock, with all of that new music here on the bridge. Celtic Thunder is coming to the Kauffman Center for the Performing Arts October 11th. Celtic Thunder.

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